Let's go.

0: gone, been gone.
1: This is After Dark, and you just heard S Tropical with a tune called Brinca. So what would I be doing right now if I wasn't on this microphone with you? What would I be doing if I was at home just listening to this show? I'll tell you what I'd be doing. I'd likely be tangled up in yarn, working on my next bit of crochet. That's what I'd be doing. And you know what? You know who would approve of that pastime? Dochi. Because according to Dochi, having a hobby or multiple hobbies is the thing that makes all of us infinitely more relatable and interesting. When does Dochi herself have time for hobbies, I wonder? Maybe between photo shoots and doing runways with Lady Gaga and concerts. I'm going to get out my hook and yarn and think about it all and settle into this set. This is Dochi, Alligator Bites Never Heal.

0: 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You just never know.
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0: time for rest. 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
1: Over the past few years, to the traditional sounds of an English summer, the drone of lawnmowers, the smack of leather on willow, has been added a new noise.
2: What were the skies like when you were young?
3: They went on forever. We lived in Arizona, and the skies always had little fluffy clouds in them, and they were long and clear. There were lots of stars at night. And when it would rain, they were beautiful, the most beautiful skies, as a matter of fact. The sunsets were purple and red and yellow and on fire.

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1: Good morning, good morning. Wicked music headed your way. I'm going to play you a song from an artist that is making her debut on the holy grail of television shows. I'm talking about Saturday Night Live. That's going down September 26th. Stick around and I'll tell you who in just a few songs' time. Let's kick it off with Taishi. Here's How Far.

You're going to hear a great version of that, Two Tunes Time. But first, Lil Coco Love with Zach Soya, and this one from the fantastic Ruby Waters. Here's Get a Grip.

Gorgeous. You just heard classical guitarists Adam Cicchilliti and Steve Cowan with Edvard Grieg's Arietta. And before that, soprano Renee Fleming with an aria from Erich Wolfgang Korngold's Die Tote Stadt, or The Dead City, with the English Chamber Orchestra led by Jeffrey Tate. You're listening to Tempo. I'm Julie Nasralla, and this is CBC Music. He was a genius, charming, handsome, and witty. And even though he was gay, the ladies tried, oh, they tried. Reinaldo Hahn was relentlessly pursued by some of the most desirable bachelorettes and beauties on the scene in 19th century Paris. And because he was such a lovely human being with so much talent and charm, the ladies didn't care that he was gay. One gal in particular, a legendary courtesan named Liane de Bougie, sent Hahn desperate love letter after desperate love letter in an effort to try and win his affections, until she finally gave up and married a Romanian prince instead. You can't make this stuff up. And when Reinaldo Hahn found out that she'd tied the knot, he wrote a letter to her saying, "Goodbye, Liane. I hate married people.

from Harry Friedman. Music from his mid-80s ballet, Oiseau Exotique. That's called The Butterfly, played by the Edmonton Symphony. Yes, there are, at least in my personal experience, more butterflies visible around this season than there were the last several years. There are also just as many wasps. Wasps and hornets generally go nuts at this time of year because the queen lays eggs that become the fertile males, and there are new virgin queens to be pursued before they shack up and nest for the winter. The queen essentially hibernates and waits to lay eggs in the spring. So it's adolescence. It's adolescence among biting carnivorous insects. Wonderful. This is Rayfon Williams, The Wasps.

the tremendous virtuosity and musical openness of Abel Salaucho, the South African cellist and composer. That is his recording of Giovanni Benedetto Plati's Cello Sonata No. 7. You're listening to About Time on CBC Music. We'll spend some time in the company of the French composer Darius Milhaud, who was a traveler long before he had to be. In the late 19-teens, he traveled to Brazil as a cultural secretary to the ambassador, the French ambassador to Brazil, who was, truthfully, in his heart, a playwright. And he and Darius Milhaud had been working on some projects together. They weren't finished, so he said, why don't you be my cultural secretary? And Milhaud got to go live in Brazil for a few years and absorb that country's musical energy to a great degree. He later, and this was for less positive reasons, went to America because he was under threat by the Nazi occupation of Paris. And while in California, where he lived, he ended up being a significant musical force, teaching many of the 20th century's great musical composers. When he was able to return in 1946, he wrote this Violin Concerto No. 2, and it is full of the mix of emotions you might experience having been forced to leave your home and then being able to return and seeing it still your home, but devastated in many ways. This is the Violin Concerto No. 2. Dene Olding here, soloist with Hiroyoku Iwaki and the Melbourne Symphony Orchestra. Music by Darius Milhaud.

Okay, so we're looking for less of a melodic sort of comparison where they sound exactly the same. It's more of an atmosphere thing and a performance and a production thing. So let's see if we can keep Yellow in our mind, which it's never left since it's come out. Let's keep that in mind while we listen to Somber right here on Drive.

That's Feist with Sea Lion, which is not exactly a cover of Sea Lion Woman by Nina Simone, more of a sort of reinterpretation. We are taking a deep dive into the 2007 album The Reminder by Feist. Now, the song you're about to hear has a really strange guitar tuning on it, an open guitar tuning that's deeply unique, unless you know another song by Kevin Drew called Safety Bricks. It was recorded around the same time, and Feist just liked the way the guitar sounded, so she used it on this one. Kevin, you got to accept it. Here's Feist right now with Past and Present.

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